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1: This song goes out to all those special people in my heart, but that one person that matters the most, you know who you are. 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
0: Karma takes all my friends to the summit.
1: Facts.
0: Karma is the guy on the screen.

常会通报的情况。那当然你发现这些情况的时候该怎么办呢？当然就是一定要在安全的情况下拨打电话通报警广。电话几号呢？0800-000-123 0800-000-123。Don't get hurt, can't feel anything. When will I learn? I push it down.